anybody out there even begin to understand just what it's like to have

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You got to keep it nice and simple from the outside to the middle. Keep your eye on the prize and keep the messages alive. See, the prescription for the people is the chance to keep it easy.

That's right. Rick Springfield live in concert with special guest Stranger in South of Eden. I've done everything. All live on the Surfside stage. Don't talk to strangers. It all goes down July 26th at the Union County Fairgrounds. An unforgettable night of live music. You don't want to miss it. Presented by Red Hot Propane. 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

0: Hey everybody, Lady Luck here, and we're celebrating America's 250th birthday. 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

0: Welcome back to Yeah, That's a Pepper Thing. First up, we've got Harrison wrapping his Dr. Pepper in a tiny quilt so it feels at home. Oh, how tender. That's a Pepper Thing! And over to Becca, who's whispering affirmations to her can.
1: 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You're the best thing I ever poured over ice.
0: She swears it makes it taste better. It's not a science thing, but it's a Pepper Thing! Why do they all do it? All for that sweet, delicious, truly one-of-a-kind taste of Dr. Pepper. It's a Pepper Thing!

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1: I have a lot of things to say, but I'm going to save it till later. Like, why is my mic... I don't mind a little display of dedication and affection. But this guy is dangerous when he's behind me, I'm telling you. Especially in the very emotional parts of the song.